Instagram, La Bruja FM Melo. There's gotta be a record of you someplace. You gotta be on somebody's books.

0: That's your place, man. Hello, London! Is that what you say? Is it hello, England? Looks like England's out there for London now.
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0: La milonga is here.
1: He is ours tonight. He is here. Alfredo Zitarrosa.

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2: Miss

Guys to the back. You all right? Hey. That is a hell of a backyard. That's a hell of a backyard. Guy that works with us, he lost contact with his brother who was down in New Orleans since last Saturday, and he got the good news today that everything was all well and good and sorted out. Lyle? And again, hoping there's a lot more, at least as much good news as bad news to come out. I hope that a lot of people find out that everyone's okay, and I hope they work themselves out of this situation as best they can. Been there, it's just such a tremendous place. I mean, I'm even hoping that the two cops that arrested me are doing okay. I mean, just no one deserves it.